finishing at 12 noon, and I'll be reading some more community announcements. If you wish to give us a call, our telephone number here, 4990-5965. That's 4990-5965. Here's Carole King with Will You Love Me Tomorrow?

showed you a photograph to some old gray bearded men sitting on a bench outside a general store. They said, yes, she's been here, but their memory wasn't clear. Was it yesterday? No, wait, the day before. Finally got a ride with a preacher man who asked, were you bound on such a cold, dark afternoon? As we drove on through the rain, as he listened, I explained, and he left me

Yeah, I'm with Joan Jett. I love rock and roll. And that's the name of my program here from 2 till 4, Rock the Studio. That's my plan. So we're going to go now with The Doors and Love Her Madly.

Yeah, John Fogarty, Creedence Clearwater, Green River. Time is 2:20. I think I've told you before, I do the Friday night raffle at the Lease Club with my good friend Libby Ellicott. She's a great lady. This song. Yeah, John Fogarty, Creedence Clearwater, Green River. Time is 2:20.

0: hair serving.
1: Tony Joe White, a bit of folk swamp rock, Poke Salad Annie. That's got the studio rocking. Righto, let's get back to Crean's Clearwater, and you know what? I heard it through the grapevine.

Yeah, my wife Deborah, she wanted that one. I don't know whether she's trying to tell me something there, stuck in the middle with you. Jokers to the right, is it? Anyway, the time is 3:43. Let's have a listen to this one, The Ferrets, and Don't Fall in Love.

0: party never ends.
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0: I've been everywhere.
1: Yeah, look, that's fine, but how about...
0: Big Long, Dan Long, Woodenbong, Ballarat, Canberra, Mulpair, Yundam, Skunk, Flat, Cronkite, River Murray, Curry, Curry, Guru, Wing, Terrigal, Stock, Mobile, Collaroy, Narrabeen, Bendigo, Darago, Bangalore, Windapuri, Kirribilli, Yerrumpilly, Wallangilly. Don't be silly, I've been everywhere.

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Driving beats working, but driving's a chore, and I don't have a choice anymore. 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

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She's running right behind him, reaching for his hand. 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

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Just like you.

Yes, my old hometown. There was a couple of tracks there from Bob Easter. And like I said, if you would like to catch up and listen to some good music, come along to Western at around 5 o'clock of a Wednesday night and you listen to these great artists, and there's plenty of them around the valley. Anyway, this is an Irish bloke. This is Mike Denver, Absent Friends.

There's a doghouse near the outhouse at the back of Mary's big house, and that's where I'm spending half me time. Though it's really kind of humble, there's no use for me to grumble, and there ain't no use for me to whinge and whine. Well, I treat her like a woman, but she treats me like a woman treats a rotten apple that she doesn't like. But there's a doghouse near the outhouse at the back of Mary's big house, and that's where I'm spending half me life. Now, if it wasn't for that doghouse, then I'd be in the nut house, 'cause sometimes

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And when finally I found it, and I felt my way around it, then I cursed the grog to quench my thirst. I'll have to go behind the doghouse, down beyond the outhouse, cause the Sheila from the big house got there first. Well, I'm torn between the doghouse and the Sheila in the big house, and the path between the two is getting worn. And now I never use the outhouse, down behind the big house, case I'm wearing nothing but the racing form. If she should choose to flit in while I'm having me a sit-in, with me trousers round me ankles on the floor. So I think I'll build me own house, and I'll tell her, stick your outhouse, cause I'll

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And maybe, who knows, maybe we'll meet again sometime. Now the nights are long and lonely as he sits and watches TV, drinking beer and chasing whiskey.

Christmas Eve, and laughter filled the busy city streets. I went to find my old friend in the mall, but the place was bare where he once stood, and in my heart I knew that he

We all plan for the future, for the expected and the unexpected. A Crichton's prepaid funeral plan can help ensure you relieve family and loved ones of the responsibility of having to plan and finance arrangements at a time when their grief will be burden enough. By pre-planning a funeral with Crichton's, you choose the type and style of service that you want. There are many decisions to make, and these should reflect your preferences, including special requests. So it makes good sense to make them well beforehand. 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By pre-planning a funeral with Crichton's, you choose the type and style of service that you want. There are many